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And I think to myself, why now? Why me? 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
1: Not again, Sylvia, come on. You're exaggerating. Every night with a different Italian boy.
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2: Hey, you give me one more like tonight.
3: Hey. Take the cardboard. Take the cardboard.
2: Hey. Let me have those sticks. Wait a minute.
3: Let me
2: hear. Yeah.
3: Oh.
2: Open up that. Wow. Tonight was great. We got to go on the road, guys. I'm telling you, the crowd is great, the people out there screaming, Hollywood's happening, man! Wait, what's happening down at the end of the hall? Okay, come on.
3: Yeah.

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Really wanna make you mine. 4, 5, 6, come on and get your kicks. Now you don't need

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Really wanna make you mine. 4, 5, 6, come on and get your kicks. Now you don't need